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I took the supermarket flyers from the windowsill. I threw the day-old tea from the cup. Packed up the photo album Matthew had made. Memories of a life that's been loved. Took the Garrett Wilson cars and stuffed animals. Pulled the old ginger beer down the sink.

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1: 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Some special weekends coming up this summer are the Brazilian Village of the Carousel of Nations on June 12th to

14th, the Pride Weekend from June 26th to 28th, Heritage Weekend on July 31st to August 2nd, Cycle the Berg on August 14th to 16th, and Barrel the Brass on August 21st to 23rd. Open air weekends are free to attend and offer something for everyone, from families and food lovers to history enthusiasts and music fans. Windsor Police Service has charged a 47-year-old man after he was allegedly found driving while impaired and under suspension. Shortly after 7 p.m. on June 2nd, officers responded to reports of a suspected impaired driver in the area of Fort Malden and Front Road. Witnesses reported the driver's vehicle crossing into oncoming traffic and striking construction pylons. Officers located the vehicle a short time later and conducted a traffic stop in the 80 block of Sandwich Street South. During the stop, officers observed physical signs consistent with drug impairment. Police also determined that the motorist was prohibited from driving following a previous impaired operation charge late in April 2026. The driver was arrested and transported to Windsor Police Headquarters, where he failed a drug recognition evaluation. His vehicle was impounded for 45 days. Thomas Anthony Wasilowski, 47, has been charged with operation while impaired by drugs, dangerous operation of a motor vehicle, driving while under suspension, and failure to surrender a suspended driver's license. Anyone with information is asked to contact Windsor Police Service at 519-255-6700, extension 4000. In sports, the Tigers beat the Tampa Bay Rays 7-2 last night, and are set to play the Seattle Mariners Friday. And the Blue Jays lost to the Atlanta Braves 3-7 and are set to play again tonight. Today's forecast is a mix of sun and cloud, with southwest winds becoming 20 kilometers an hour, gusting to 40 near noon with a high of 30, UV index of 9 or very, very high. Tonight's looking to be partly cloudy with southwest winds of 20 kilometers, gusting to 40, becoming lighter in the evening with a low of 17. That's the news for this hour, brought to you by the Hearing and Dizziness Clinic, located at 285 Sandwich Street South in Amherstburg, or find us online at uhear.ca. I'm Xander Kelly, filling in for Barbara Brooks, for The Burg.

Emma Sparks, 107.9 The Bergen, online at ckbg.ca with Alanis Morissette. Happy Thursday. Good morning. It's Mark McKenzie. Sunny today, high of 28. Currently sitting at about 15 here at the Berg Studios on Sandwich South in Amherstburg. Zellers coming back to the area. I'll give you all the details in just a little bit. Plus, one of my favorite coffee stores is coming finally to Windsor. And apparently, Windsor has become one of the most forgetful cities in Canada for this. We'll talk about that. Plus, there's now a company selling humanoid robots, and they do something pretty cool. I may actually be down on this. And the price of something is going up, and it's not gas this time. We'll talk about all that and more coming up this morning here on Amherstburg's 107.9 The Berg.

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Amherstburg's 107.9. The Berg, going to be another sunny day today. High 28, currently sitting at 15 here at the Berg Studios on Sandwich South in Amherstburg. I'm sure you heard the news yesterday. For anyone who still has a soft spot for Zellers, you're happy because Zellers coming back, hitting up Tecumseh Mall this July is when it's going to open. Originally, there was a Tecumseh Mall Zellers closed back in like 2013. So this is a bit of a full circle moment. At least for East Windsor. Company going to be expanding again here in Ontario with a Toronto store opening first on June 18th. And yeah, Windsor following in July. We always say Windsor Essex is last to get things. Not this time. No exact date for the opening has been announced yet. But again, they're saying in July. So hey, I mean, it's already June. We only got like a month and a half to go. So construction's already underway. And you know what? People can laugh, but nostalgia works. I mean, Zellers still means something to a lot of people. The diner, right? Are they going to bring back the diner? The red logo, the feeling of going there as a kid. And retailers spend millions trying to manufacture emotional connection. Zellers already has it, you know? So we'll see. We'll see if it lasts. And it's not like, it's not a pop-up thing. Like it's like a full-out Zellers store. I'm interested to see what it's going to look like. Of course, Zellers disappeared when Target came to Canada. Remember, Target came and they took over a lot of the Zellers locations. That's what happened to the Zellers at Devonshire Mall. Target took it over. Obviously, didn't last very long. What, only a couple years, if that? And then it was like, well, now we don't have Target or Zellers. And we don't have Woolco either, or Woolworth, and all these places closed. And all we were left with was Walmart. And then, of course, you know, Giant Tiger started getting a little bit bigger. But I'm looking forward to Zellers. Honestly, I am. Again, I just hope that the Zellers Diner is there. And Zeddy. We can't forget Zeddy, too. Here's Hootie and the Blowfish on the Berg.

This is Marcus Passeri of 107.9 The Berg with your weekend lineup. Amherstburg is officially back in full force this weekend as we welcome back open air weekends. All weekend long, the town is kicking off their award-winning open air series with tons and tons of good old-fashioned fun. Friday, June 5th brings the first night market of the season that runs 5 to 9 p.m. and an incredible assortment of music from the Silver Ambassadors Concert Band to the return of Bagpipes in the Berg, and Compass Rose will be closing things off that night. Saturday, June 6th brings yoga and Pilates classes in the morning at Navy Yard Park, historical guided tours at 2 p.m., and get this, a beaver tail eating competition at 4, in which yours truly will be live on location and announcing the event. Oh, it's going to be spectacular. Afterwards, we'll be playing tunes in the street until 7 p.m. Sunday, June 7th brings free yoga in the park at 10 a.m., more guided historical tours starting at 2 p.m., and the return of coffee and culture at the Clock Tower, where visitors have a chance to win a free beverage every weekend. That will be at 3 p.m. And that's all for open air weekends. Also happening Saturday, June 6th, is the Downtown Windsor Farmers Market on Pelissier Street, running from 9 a.m. to 2 p.m. It is always a fantastic atmosphere out there with plenty of entertainment and activities to keep the kids occupied while you browse through the great selection of fresh produce and artisan food products. Sunday, June 7th kicks off at 11 a.m. down at the River Bookshop with this weekend's story time, and this edition is sure to be out of this world as Deputy Mayor Chris Gibb will be sharing stories about space and planets, so don't miss it. Come join him at the coziest spot in town this Sunday at 11. Also happening Sunday, June 7th, down at Lakewood Park South in Tecumseh, it's Party on the Plaza, kicking off at 4 p.m. There will be plenty of entertainment, interactive stations, children activities, and a few tasty food trucks to enjoy, and from 5 to 7 p.m., a father-son concert with Jody and Billy Raful taking the stage. It's going to be a fantastic time, folks. For events, details, and latest information, head to our website at ckbg.ca and check out our community calendar. This has been Marcus Passeri with your weekend lineup. Stay cool, Amherstburg.

AmSpurgs 107.9, The Berg. Hey, it's Mark McKenzie. Thank you so very much for tuning in today. It's going to be another beautiful one today. Sunny skies in the forecast, getting up to a high of 28. Currently, it's about 15 here at the Berg Studios on Sandwich South in AmSpurg. Don't forget, AmSpurg's open air weekends are back. Kicks off tomorrow in downtown AmSpurg, running tomorrow through Sunday, and we're going to be broadcasting live there. We'll be there tomorrow and Saturday from 5 until 7 p.m. Again, tomorrow and Saturday, broadcasting from AmSpurg's open air. Hopefully, we will see you down there. Downtown AmSpurg, you know that, like, summer is here when open air kicks off for the season, right? Looking forward to it. I love open air. I know some people have their own opinions on it, but listen, it brings so many people to downtown AmSpurg. You can't deny the success. Here's Papa Roach. It's Help on the Berg.

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Windsor Police Service has charged a 47-year-old man after he was allegedly found driving while impaired and under suspension. Shortly after 7 p.m. on June 2nd, officers responded to reports of a suspected impaired driver in the area of Fort Malden and Front Road. Witnesses reported the driver's vehicle crossing into oncoming traffic and striking construction pylons. Officers located the vehicle a short time later and conducted a traffic stop in the 80 block of Sandwich Street South. During the stop, officers observed physical signs consistent with drug impairment. Police also determined that the motorist was prohibited from driving following a previous impaired operation charge late in April 2026. The driver was arrested and transported to Windsor Police Headquarters, where he failed a drug recognition evaluation. His vehicle was impounded for 45 days. Thomas Anthony Wasilowski, 47, has been charged with operation while impaired by drugs, dangerous operation of a motor vehicle, driving while under suspension, and failure to surrender a suspended driver's license. Anyone with information is asked to contact Windsor Police Service at 519-255-6700, extension 4000. In sports, the Tigers beat the Tampa Bay Rays 7-2 last night, and they're set to play the Seattle Mariners Friday. And the Blue Jays lost to the Atlanta Braves 3-7 and are set to play again tonight. Today's forecast is a mix of sun and cloud, with southwest winds becoming 20 kilometers an hour, gusting to 40 near noon, with a high of 30, UV index of 9 or very, very high. Tonight's looking to be partly cloudy with southwest winds of 20 kilometers, gusting to 40, becoming lighter in the evening with a low of 17. That's the news of this hour, brought to you by the Hearing and Dizziness Clinic, located at 285 Sandwich Street South in Amherstburg, or find us online at uhear.ca. I'm Xander Kelly, filling in for Barbara Brooks, for The Berg.

Amherstburg's 107.9 The Berg. Hey, good morning. It's Mark McKenzie. Again, another sunny one today. Getting up to a high of 28, currently sitting at about 15. Here are the Berg Studios on Sandwich South in Amherstburg. Thank you so much for tuning in. And if you buy protein powder, brace yourself, because I guess demand for protein products way up and whey protein suppliers are getting tight. Costco seeing huge demand for protein powders and bars and shakes and sodas. And it's Kirkland ultra-filtered protein milk as well. I guess huge demand for that. And the problem is that demand moving faster than supply. Most people chasing high-protein diets. Of course, GLP-1 weight loss drugs like Ozempic have also pushed more people towards protein-heavy eating. That means protein powder prices are climbing. Premium tubs that used to be around like $40 US now closer to $54 in some cases. So if you're one of those people who has a giant tub of protein powder in the kitchen, congrats, you may be sitting on a like beige flavored investment. I don't know. Maybe you can sell it on, if you're not using it, you know, sell it on Facebook Marketplace and make some cash. Here's Brian Adams. It's back to you on the Berg.

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Emmitsburg's 107.9 The Berg. Hey, it's Mark McKenzie. Good morning. Get the fishing rods ready. The Babalash Annual Kids Fishing Derby coming up Sunday, June 14th, 6:30 a.m. Yeah, bright and early. Early bird gets the worm, right? It's hosted through AMA Sportsman Association, one of those great community events that really gets families out early, gets kids involved, and just gives people a reason to make memories by the water. Again, it's the Bob Melosh Annual Fishing Derby happening Sunday, June 14th, 6:30 a.m. If you want to register, you still got a few more days to register. Canadian Tire and the AMA Sportsman Club, you got to register by Saturday. So if you want to take part in this, make sure you get on over to Canadian Tire or the AMA Sportsman Club and register for the Bob Melosh Annual Kids Fishing Derby. And coming up Sunday, June 14th. Hopefully we'll see you out there.

This is Marcus Passeri of 107.9 The Berg with your weekend lineup. Amherstburg is officially back in full force this weekend as we welcome back open air weekends. All weekend long, the town is kicking off their award-winning open air series with tons and tons of good old-fashioned fun. Friday, June 5th brings the first night market of the season that runs 5 to 9 p.m. and an incredible assortment of music from the Silver Ambassadors Concert Band to the return of Bagpipes in the Berg, and Compass Rose will be closing things off that night. Saturday, June 6th brings yoga and Pilates classes in the morning at Navy Yard Park, historical guided tours at 2 p.m., and get this, a beaver tail eating competition at 4, in which yours truly will be live on location and announcing the event. Oh, it's going to be spectacular. Afterwards, we'll be playing tunes in the street until 7 p.m. Sunday, June 7th brings free yoga in the park at 10 a.m., more guided historical tours starting at 2 p.m., and the return of coffee and culture at the clock tower, where visitors have a chance to win a free beverage every weekend. That will be at 3 p.m. And that's all for open air weekends. Also happening Saturday, June 6th, is the Downtown Windsor Farmers Market on Pelissier Street, running from 9 a.m. to 2 p.m. It is always a fantastic atmosphere out there with plenty of entertainment and activities to keep the kids occupied while you browse through the great selection of fresh produce and artisan food products. Sunday, June 7th kicks off at 11 a.m. down at the River Bookshop with this weekend's story time, and this edition is sure to be out of this world as Deputy Mayor Chris Gibb will be sharing stories about space and planets, so don't miss it. Come join him at the coziest spot in town this Sunday at 11. Also happening Sunday, June 7th, down at Lakewood Park South in Tecumseh, it's Party on the Plaza, kicking off at 4 p.m. There will be plenty of entertainment, interactive stations, children activities, and a few tasty food trucks to enjoy, and from 5 to 7 p.m., a father-son concert with Jody and Billy Raful taking the stage. It's going to be a fantastic time, folks. For events, details, and latest information, head to our website at ckbg.ca and check out our community calendar. This has been Marcus Passeri with your weekend lineup. Stay cool, Amherstburg.

Amherstburg's 107.9, The Berg. Hey, good morning. It's Mark McKenzie. Sunny one today. Yeah, sunny and a high of 28. Currently, we're sitting at about 16 here at the Berg Studios on Sandwich South in Amherstburg. A lot of people talking about the Michael Jackson biopic called Michael. I know it's still in theaters, but they announced it's already going to be heading to premium video on demand Tuesday, June 9th. Yeah, that's this upcoming Tuesday. The movie has reportedly made close to $850 million globally, puts it near the top of the music biopic world. That is a huge number, and it shows something obvious, that people are still fascinated by Michael Jackson and really these legendary musicians in general, right? I mean, the Elton John movie did amazing. The Queen movie did amazing. The music, the fame, the controversy, the family of Michael Jackson, though, I mean, that is something that everybody is interested in. And it's not a casual biopic subject, right? It's one of the biggest entertainment stories ever. So, again, watch for it. This Tuesday, going to be dropping on premium video on demand. And if you're one of those people who streams illegally, I'm sure you'll be able to find it on there as well. Not that I'm saying you should be doing that. Here's Alex Warren and Jelly Roll on the Berg. Take that.

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Amherstburg's 107.9 The Bird Collective Soul and December. Hey, it's Mark McKenzie. Thanks so much for tuning in today. It is warm out there, already sitting at about 17 here at the Berg Studios on Sandwich South in Amherstburg. Sunny and a high of 28 expected this afternoon. We will take a check of your news headlines for you coming up at the top of the hour. Here's Magic. Let's Let Your Hair Down on Amherstburg's 107.9 The Bird.

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1: 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Some special weekends coming up this summer are the Brazilian Village of the Carousel of Nations on June 12th to 14th, the Pride Weekend from June 26th to 28th, Heritage Weekend on July 31st to August 2nd, Cycle the Berg on August 14th to 16th, and Barrel the Brass on August 21st to 23rd. Open-air weekends are free to attend and offer something for everyone, from families and food lovers to history enthusiasts and music fans. Windsor Police Service has charged a 47-year-old man after he was allegedly found driving while impaired and under suspension. Shortly after 7 p.m. on June 2nd, officers responded to reports of a suspected impaired driver in the area of Fort Malden and Front Road. Witnesses reported the driver's vehicle crossing into oncoming traffic and striking construction pylons. Officers located the vehicle a short time later and conducted a traffic stop in the 80 block of Sandwich Street South. During the stop, officers observed physical signs consistent with drug impairment. Police also determined that the motorist was prohibited from driving following a previous impaired operation charge late in April 2026. The driver was arrested and transported to Windsor Police Headquarters, where he failed a drug recognition evaluation. His vehicle was impounded for 45 days. Thomas Anthony Wasilowski, 47, has been charged with operation while impaired by drugs, dangerous operation of a motor vehicle, driving while under suspension, and failure to surrender a suspended driver's license. Anyone with information is asked to contact Windsor Police Service at 519-255-6700, extension 4000.

In sports, the Tigers beat the Tampa Bay Rays 7-2 last night, and they're set to play the Seattle Mariners Friday. And the Blue Jays lost to the Atlanta Braves 3-7 and are set to play again tonight. Today's forecast is a mix of sun and cloud, with southwest winds becoming 20 kilometers an hour, gusting to 40 near noon, with a high of 30, UV index of 9 or very, very high. Tonight's looking to be partly cloudy, with southwest winds of 20 kilometers, gusting to 40, becoming lighter in the evening, with a low of 17. That's the news for this hour, brought to you by the Hearing and Dizziness Clinic, located at 285 Sandwich Street South in Amherstburg, or find us online at youhear.ca. I'm Xander Kelly, filling in for Barbara Brooks, for The Bird.

Amherstburg's 107.9, the Berg online at ckbg.ca. Sitting at about 17 here at the Berg studios on Sandwich South in Amherstburg, and sunny skies in the forecast for all of today. It's going to be a beautiful day, getting up to a high of about 28 or so this afternoon. You a fan of Friends? Well, if you are, two of the Friends stars are getting together, supposedly working on something that we'll talk about coming up in a few minutes, but it sounds as though they may be working on a new sitcom. I'll give you the details on who it is coming up in a little bit. Here's our Kells on the Berg.

0: Welcome to Dog of the Week, where we feature a special pup looking for a forever home. This week, we're spotlighting Second Chance Animal Rescue, or SCAR, of Windsor Essex County, dedicated to rescuing and rehoming dogs in need. Meet Jerry, a spirited and affectionate Pekingese Chihuahua mix with a whole lot of love to give. At just over 3 years old and weighing in at 14.8 pounds, Jerry is a playful little guy who thrives on companionship and activity. He's great on a leash, loves car rides, even to the vet, and enjoys the company of other dogs, no matter their size. Jerry is a social butterfly, happy to greet children, familiar adults, and even strangers with ease. He loves playtime, especially tug of war, and he's always up for a game of chase in the yard. While he's still working on crate training, he's done exceptionally well when gated in the kitchen, proving he's a well-behaved and adaptable companion. He knows a few tricks already, but with the right family, he's eager to learn even more. If you're looking for an energetic, affectionate, and trainable little buddy, Jerry might be just the perfect match. To learn more about adopting him, visit ckbg.ca and click on Dog of the Week for details and a direct link to SCAR of Windsor Essex County.
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MSFirks 107.9, The Berg. Hey, good morning. It's Mark McKenzie. 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We will replay it for you coming up at 4:30 this afternoon. You a fan of Friends? Well, Jennifer Aniston and Lisa Kudrow are getting fans talking after discussing the idea of working together again. Yeah, I guess they had an emotional conversation about Friends, the comeback, and the idea of possibly returning to a multicam sitcom. Jennifer Aniston floated the idea of a show called Girlfriends. Now, important distinction here, this does not sound like a confirmed show yet. It sounds more like two very famous people realizing, hey, people would probably watch this. And I mean, they would. Like, the appetite for comfort TV is still huge, and people don't just miss Friends. Like, they miss the style of TV where you know the characters and the set feels familiar. You don't need, like, a murder board to understand episode 3. And I mean, people still just love all of the Friends characters, right? So, I mean, that's why a lot of people watch The Morning Show as well, because of Jennifer Aniston, of course, Reese Witherspoon on it also. But imagine, you know, now you're putting together Lisa Kudrow and Jennifer Aniston on a show together. And then people are going to say, well, what about some of the other people? Are you know, is Joey going to pop in? Or what about David Schwimmer? Like, you know, and the Ross character. So I know that it's, you know, nothing's confirmed, anything like that. But I could totally see this happening, honestly. And it would be a huge success. Maroon 5 coming up for you after Our Lady Peace. It's One Man Army here on Amosburg's 107.9 The Berg.

This is Marcus Passeri of 107.9 The Berg with your weekend lineup. Amherstburg is officially back in full force this weekend as we welcome back open air weekends. All weekend long, the town is kicking off their award-winning open air series with tons and tons of good old-fashioned fun. Friday, June 5th brings the first night market of the season that runs 5 to 9 p.m. and an incredible assortment of music from the Silver Ambassadors Concert Band to the return of Bagpipes in the Berg, and Compass Rose will be closing things off that night. Saturday, June 6th brings yoga and Pilates classes in the morning at Navy Yard Park, historical guided tours at 2 p.m., and get this, a beaver tail eating competition at 4, in which yours truly will be live on location and announcing the event. Oh, it's going to be spectacular. Afterwards, we'll be playing tunes in the street until 7 p.m. Sunday, June 7th brings free yoga in the park at 10 a.m., more guided historical tours starting at 2 p.m., and the return of coffee and culture at the Clock Tower, where visitors have a chance to win a free beverage every weekend. That will be at 3 p.m. And that's all for open air weekends. Also happening Saturday, June 6th, is the Downtown Windsor Farmers Market on Pelissier Street, running from 9 a.m. to 2 p.m. It is always a fantastic atmosphere out there with plenty of entertainment and activities to keep the kids occupied while you browse through the great selection of fresh produce and artisan food products. Sunday, June 7th kicks off at 11 a.m. down at the River Bookshop with this weekend's story time, and this edition is sure to be out of this world as Deputy Mayor Chris Gibb will be sharing stories about space and planets, so don't miss it. Come join him at the coziest spot in town this Sunday at 11. Also happening Sunday, June 7th, down at Lakewood Park South in Tecumseh, it's Party on the Plaza, kicking off at 4 p.m. There will be plenty of entertainment, interactive stations, children activities, and a few tasty food trucks to enjoy, and from 5 to 7 p.m., a father-son concert with Jody and Billy Raful taking the stage. It's going to be a fantastic time, folks. For events, details, and latest information, head to our website at ckbg.ca and check out our community calendar. This has been Marcus Passeri with your weekend lineup. Stay cool.

There's Rush and the Spirit of Radio on Amherstburg's 107.9 The Berg, a song about a radio station in Toronto, 102.1 The Edge. And, I mean, legendary radio station, right? And Rush wrote a song about it. Well, you know, they may have a song, we have a documentary. I'm talking about Radio Renaissance, Amherstburg's new wave. It's the documentary literally about us here at 107.9 The Berg. And there's actually a free screening happening on Sunday, June 14th. 12:05 p.m. is when it's going down. Free community screening, all a part of Whiff Under the Stars, happening on the front lawn of the Aquatic Center in downtown Windsor. So mark it down. Radio Renaissance, Amherstburg's New Wave, the documentary about us here at 107.9 The Berg. Our founder, the late, great Marty Adler. It's going to be airing again June 14th, that special screening at 12:05 p.m. All the details on our website over at ckbg.ca.

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1: 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Some special weekends coming up this summer are the Brazilian Village of the Carousel of Nations on June 12th to 14th, the Pride Weekend from June 26th to 28th, Heritage Weekend on July 31st to August 2nd, Cycle the Berg on August 14th to 16th, and Barrel the Brass on August 21st to 23rd. Open-air weekends are free to attend and offer something for everyone, from families and food lovers to history enthusiasts and music fans. Windsor Police Service has charged a 47-year-old man after he was allegedly found driving while impaired and under suspension. Shortly after 7 p.m. on June 2nd, officers responded to reports of a suspected impaired driver in the area of Fort Malden and Front Road. Witnesses reported the driver's vehicle crossing into oncoming traffic and striking construction pylons. Officers located the vehicle a short time later and conducted a traffic stop in the 80 block of Sandwich Street South. During the stop, officers observed physical signs consistent with drug impairment. Police also determined that the motorist was prohibited from driving following a previous impaired operation charge laid in April 2026. The driver was arrested and transported to Windsor Police Headquarters, where he failed a drug recognition evaluation. His vehicle was impounded for 45 days. Thomas Anthony Wasilowski, 47, has been charged with operation while impaired by drugs, dangerous operation of a motor vehicle, driving while under suspension, and failure to surrender a suspended driver's license. Anyone with information is asked to contact Windsor Police Service at 519-255-6700, extension 4000. In sports, the Tigers beat the Tampa Bay Rays 7-2 last night, and they're set to play the Seattle Mariners Friday. And the Blue Jays lost to the Atlanta Braves 3-7 and are set to play again tonight. Today's forecast is a mix of sun and cloud, with southwest winds becoming 20 kilometers an hour, gusting to 40 near noon, with a high of 30, UV index of 9 or very, very high. Tonight's looking to be partly cloudy, with southwest winds of 20 kilometers, gusting to 40, becoming lighter in the evening, with a low of 17. That's the news of this hour, brought to you by the Hearing and Dizziness Clinic, located at 285 Sandwich Street South in Amherstburg, or find us online at youhear.ca. I'm Xander Kelly, filling in for Barbara Brooks, for The Berg.

Amherstburg's 107.9 on the Berg, your Outwork radio station. Currently sitting at about 20 here at the Berg Studios on Sandwich South in Amherstburg. Getting up to a high of 28 this afternoon. Open air weekends, they return tomorrow. Yeah, going to be running tomorrow through Sunday in downtown Amherstburg. The downtown core, of course, turning into a pedestrian-friendly space every weekend. And open airs going to be, again, running this Friday. It kicks off. So tomorrow at 3 p.m. goes through until Sunday at 8 p.m. Vendors, live music, local shopping, patios. Going to be a blast. And we're going to be broadcasting live tomorrow and Saturday, 5 p.m. until 7 p.m. Hopefully, we will see you out there. Again, broadcasting tomorrow and Saturday, 5 to 7 from Open Air in downtown Amherstburg. Now, the Foo Fighters coming up for you after Avril Lavigne. 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

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Well, this is something I may be able to get behind. A San Francisco startup called Gatsby now offering robot apartment cleaning. Yes, I hate cleaning. This is for me. And for $150, users can book a full-sized humanoid robot through an app. The robot comes into the apartment, cleans for a few hours. It can do dishes, wipe surfaces, scrub floors, make the bed, even fold laundry. It's not fully sci-fi perfect yet. Like, human operators can still step in remotely if the robot gets stuck or runs into something tricky. But still, I mean, this is a big shift. Like, we've had robot vacuums for years, right? Like the Roomba. This is different. This is a robot that literally walks into your apartment and starts doing chores. Now, I get it. There's questions. Privacy, a big one. If a human operator can log in remotely, what exactly can they see? What can they do? Right? Like, could they go through your jewelry, for example, and be like, oh, now the robot's going to steal the jewelry and bring it back to me? I don't know. And then what happens if, like, the robot knocks over a lamp and scares your dog or folds, you know, your laundry, like, it's mad at you and just starts making a big pile? I don't know. But I like where this is going. Because at least the robot's not going to judge my messy house, right? It's going to clean it without the judgment. Sam Roberts Band, His Brother Down on the Berg.

0: died and you just stood there. I died and you watched me. I died and you walked by and said no.
1: This is Marcus Passeri of 107.9 The Berg with your weekend lineup. Amherstburg is officially back in full force this weekend as we welcome back open air weekends. All weekend long, the town is kicking off their award-winning open air series with tons and tons of good old-fashioned fun. Friday, June 5th brings the first night market of the season that runs 5 to 9 p.m. and an incredible assortment of music from the Silver Ambassadors Concert Band to the return of Bagpipes in the Berg, and Compass Rose will be closing things off that night. Saturday, June 6th, brings yoga and Pilates classes in the morning at Navy Yard Park, historical guided tours at 2 p.m., and get this, a beaver tail eating competition at 4, in which yours truly will be live on location and announcing the event. Oh, it's going to be spectacular. Afterwards, we'll be playing tunes in the street until 7 p.m. Sunday, June 7th brings free yoga in the park at 10 a.m., more guided historical tours starting at 2 p.m., and the return of coffee and culture at the clock tower, where visitors have a chance to win a free beverage every weekend. That will be at 3 p.m. And that's all for open air weekends. Also happening Saturday, June 6th, is the Downtown Windsor Farmers Market on Pelissier Street, running from 9 a.m. to 2 p.m. It is always a fantastic atmosphere out there with plenty of entertainment and activities to keep the kids occupied while you browse through the great selection of fresh produce and artisan food products. Sunday, June 7th kicks off at 11 a.m. down at the River Bookshop with this weekend's story time, and this edition is sure to be out of this world as Deputy Mayor Chris Gibb will be sharing stories about space and planets, so don't miss it. Come join him at the coziest spot in town this Sunday at 11. Also happening Sunday, June 7th, down at Lakewood Park South in Tecumseh, it's Party on the Plaza, kicking off at 4 p.m. There will be plenty of entertainment, interactive stations, children activities, and a few tasty food trucks to enjoy, and from 5 to 7 p.m., a father-son concert with Jody and Billy Raful taking the stage. It's going to be a fantastic time, folks. For events, details, and latest information, head to our website at ckbg.ca and check out our community calendar. This has been Marcus Passeri with your weekend lineup. Stay cool, Amherstburg.

Amherst's Outwork Radio Station 107.9 The Berg. So Uber released its 2026 Lost and Found Index, and Windsor has actually moved up to become Canada's second most forgetful city. Last year, Windsor was fourth. So I guess apparently we're improving at forgetting things. I don't know. Most common items are what you'd expect, like phones, wallets, keys, purses, backpacks, headphones, luggage as well. I don't know how you forget your luggage, but the weird stuff is where this story gets good. Across Uber's list, drivers have found things like dentures with two teeth, breast milk, a mannequin, a wizard wand, kitchen faucets, meat slicers, handcuffs, wedding gowns, a bald cap, a dishwasher. Like, how are you forgetting a dishwasher? I don't, or like a coffee table is in there as well. These are the things I don't understand how you're forgetting, right? Like two trees. How are you forgetting trees? I don't know, but Windsor's most forgetful day of the year was December 7th. I don't know what happened in Windsor on December 7th. They haven't said what, but apparently people were getting out of Ubers like they were evacuating a sinking ship and forgot a bunch of stuff. So good reminder, if you're taking an Uber or just a cab in general, make sure you kind of check out your surroundings before you get out of there. And if you're using an Uber to move a coffee table, remember that you actually are using it to move a coffee table. That's the whole purpose of the Uber ride, right? Here's Teddy Swims. It's Lose Control on the Berg.

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Amherstburg's 107.9, The Berg. So I'm sure you've heard that Zellers is coming back to Windsor. We talked about it earlier. They're going to be hitting up Tecumseh Mall. That's where the Zellers is going to be located. Devonshire Mall getting a new store as well. And I'm pumped about this because you know I love my coffee. Nespresso set to open soon at Devonshire Mall. Right beside Foot Locker near the food court, the store is going to carry Nespresso machines, coffee and espresso blends, accessories, and all the usual supplies. This is one of those mall additions that makes total sense. Like, people are serious about their coffee now, right? I'm serious about my coffee. I got 3 Nespresso machines. We used to just drink whatever was in the office pot. Now, listen, we want our pods, we want our frothers, our limited edition roasts, and a machine that looks like it could, like, launch a satellite. Like, my thing, my coffee machine, my new Nespresso, like, you got to use an app on the thing. But yeah, looking forward to this. Again, Devonshire Mall finally getting a Nespresso store. Now all we need is an IKEA, right? Gonna leave with Brian Adams on Amherstburg's 107.9 The Berg.

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1: 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Some special weekends coming up this summer are the Brazilian Village of the Carousel of Nations on June 12th to 14th, the Pride Weekend from June 26th to 28th, Heritage Weekend on July 31st to August 2nd, Cycle the Berg on August 14th to 16th, and Barrel the Brass on August 21st to 23rd. Open-air weekends are free to attend and offer something for everyone, from families and food lovers to history enthusiasts and music fans. Windsor Police Service has charged a 47-year-old man after he was allegedly found driving while impaired and under suspension. Shortly after 7 p.m. on June 2nd, officers responded to reports of a suspected impaired driver in the area of Fort Malden and Front Road. Witnesses reported the driver's vehicle crossing into oncoming traffic and striking construction pylons. Officers located the vehicle a short time later and conducted a traffic stop in the 80 block of Sandwich Street South. During the stop, officers observed physical signs consistent with drug impairment. Police also determined that the motorist was prohibited from driving following a previous impaired operation charge late in April 2026. The driver was arrested and transported to Windsor Police Headquarters, where he failed a drug recognition evaluation. His vehicle was impounded for 45 days. Thomas Anthony Wasilowski, 47, has been charged with operation while impaired by drugs, dangerous operation of a motor vehicle, driving while under suspension, and failure to surrender a suspended driver's license. Anyone with information is asked to contact Windsor Police Service at 519-255-6700, extension 4000. In sports, the Tigers beat the Tampa Bay Rays 7-2 last night, and are set to play the Seattle Mariners Friday. And the Blue Jays lost to the Atlanta Braves 3-7, and are set to play again tonight. Today's forecast is a mix of sun and cloud, with southwest winds becoming 20 kilometers an hour, gusting to 40 near noon, with a high of 30, UV index of 9, or very, very high. Tonight's looking to be partly cloudy with southwest winds of 20 kilometers, gusting to 40, becoming lighter in the evening with a low of 17. That's the news for this hour, brought to you by the Hearing and Dizziness Clinic, located at 285 Sandwich Street South in Amherstburg, or find us online at uhear.ca. I am Xander Kelly, filling in for Barbara Brooks, for The Berg.

This is Marcus Passeri of 107.9 The Berg with your weekend lineup. Amherstburg is officially back in full force this weekend as we welcome back open-air weekends. All weekend long, the town is kicking off their award-winning open-air series with tons and tons of good old-fashioned fun. Friday, June 5th brings the first night market of the season that runs 5 to 9 p.m. and an incredible assortment of music from the Silver Ambassadors Concert Band to the return of Bagpipes in the Berg, and Compass Rose will be closing things off that night. Saturday, June 6th, brings yoga and Pilates classes in the morning at Navy Yard Park, historical guided tours at 2 p.m., and get this, a beaver tail eating competition at 4, in which yours truly will be live on location and announcing the event. Oh, it's going to be spectacular. Afterwards, we'll be playing tunes in the street until 7 p.m. Sunday, June 7th brings free yoga in the park at 10 a.m., more guided historical tours starting at 2 p.m., and the return of coffee and culture at the clock tower, where visitors have a chance to win a free beverage every weekend. That will be at 3 p.m. And that's all for open air weekends. Also happening Saturday, June 6th, is the Downtown Windsor Farmers Market on Pelissier Street, running from 9 a.m. to 2 p.m. It is always a fantastic atmosphere out there with plenty of entertainment and activities to keep the kids occupied while you browse through the great selection of fresh produce and artisan food products. Sunday, June 7th kicks off at 11 a.m. down at the River Bookshop with this weekend's story time, and this edition is sure to be out of this world as Deputy Mayor Chris Gibb will be sharing stories about space and planets, so don't miss it. Come join him at the coziest spot in town this Sunday at 11. Also happening Sunday, June 7th, down at Lakewood Park South in Tecumseh, it's Party on the Plaza, kicking off at 4 p.m. There will be plenty of entertainment, interactive stations, children activities, and a few tasty food trucks to enjoy, and from 5 to 7 p.m., a father-son concert with Jody and Billy Raful taking the stage. It's going to be a fantastic time, folks. For events, details, and latest information, head to our website at ckbg.ca and check out our community calendar. This has been Marcus Passeri with your weekend lineup. Stay cool, Amherstburg.

Hi, it's Brooke Chittle here, publisher of Amesburg Living magazine. I'm here to give you a sneak peek into this month's cover story. This June, we're featuring Kathy Manhertz, and what really struck me about our conversation is how much of her life has been shaped by one simple idea, kindness. We often hear people talk about kindness, but Kathy has actually built her life around it. Over the years, she's challenged herself to intentionally look for opportunities to help others, whether that meant supporting someone through a difficult moment, helping a stranger, or simply finding ways to brighten someone's day. What she discovered that those small acts often had a much bigger impact than she ever expected. In many cases, people remembered those moments years later. That experience eventually inspired Kathy to write her book, Just Because, which is filled with stories, reflections, and lessons about kindness, gratitude, and human connection. Her goal was simple: to encourage others to slow down, look out for one another, and recognize how much difference a small gesture can make. Something I really love about this story is that the book isn't just spreading a positive message, it is having a positive impact. During the month of June, which is Alzheimer's and Brain Awareness Month, proceeds from every copy sold will continue supporting the Alzheimer's Society. In a world where we often hear about what's going wrong, Kathy's story is a refreshing reminder that there are still some people quietly making a difference every single day, and that kindness is something that all of us can choose to practice a little more often. It's a wonderful story, and I hope you'll take a few minutes to read it in this month's edition. I also wanted to remind everyone that being featured on the cover of Amesburg Living is completely free and open to any Amesburg resident. Cover stories are all about sharing personal stories, experiences, and the people who make our community special. If you'd like to be considered for a future story, visit our website or find us on social media at Amesburg Living. I'll catch you next month, Amesburg.

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Come out to see the Silver Ambassadors 30-piece concert band or Bagpipes in the Berg as they parade through downtown, live music, and lots more. And don't forget to come say hello to our team at 107.9 FM, broadcasting live from 5 to 7 p.m. both Friday and Saturday, June 5th and June 6th for the kickoff to Open Air Weekends. 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
1: 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Some special weekends coming up this summer are the Brazilian Village of the Carousel of Nations on June 12th to 14th, the Pride Weekend from June 26th to 28th, Heritage Weekend on July 31st to August 2nd, Cycle the Berg on August 14th to 16th, and Barrel the Brass on August 21st to 23rd. Open-air weekends are free to attend and offer something for everyone, from families and food lovers to history enthusiasts and music fans. Windsor Police Service has charged a 47-year-old man after he was allegedly found driving while impaired and under suspension. Shortly after 7 p.m. on June 2nd, officers responded to reports of a suspected impaired driver in the area of Fort Malden and Front Road. Witnesses reported the driver's vehicle crossing into oncoming traffic and striking construction pylons. Officers located the vehicle a short time later and conducted a traffic stop in the 80 block of Sandwich Street South. During the stop, officers observed physical signs consistent with drug impairment. Police also determined that the motorist was prohibited from driving following a previous impaired operation charge laid in April 2026. The driver was arrested and transported to Windsor Police Headquarters, where he failed a drug recognition evaluation. His vehicle was impounded for 45 days. Thomas Anthony Wasilowski, 47, has been charged with operation while impaired by drugs, dangerous operation of a motor vehicle, driving while under suspension, and failure to surrender a suspended driver's license. Anyone with information is asked to contact Windsor Police Service at 519-255-6700, extension 4000. In sports, the Tigers beat the Tampa Bay Rays 7-2 last night, and they're set to play the Seattle Mariners Friday. And the Blue Jays lost to the Atlanta Braves 3-7 and are set to play again tonight. Today's forecast is a mix of sun and cloud, with southwest winds becoming 20 kilometers an hour, gusting to 40 near noon with a high of 30, UV index of 9 or very, very high. Tonight's looking to be partly cloudy with southwest winds of 20 kilometers, gusting to 40, becoming lighter in the evening with a low of 17. That's the news of this hour, brought to you by the Hearing and Dizziness Clinic, located at 285 Sandwich Street South in Amherstburg, or find us online at youhear.ca. I'm Xander Kelly, filling in for Barbara Brooks, for The Burr.

This is Marcus Passeri of 107.9 The Berg with your weekend lineup. Amherstburg is officially back in full force this weekend as we welcome back open-air weekends. All weekend long, the town is kicking off their award-winning open-air series with tons and tons of good old-fashioned fun. Friday, June 5th brings the first night market of the season that runs 5 to 9 p.m. and an incredible assortment of music from the Silver Ambassadors Concert Band to the return of Bagpipes in the Berg, and Compass Rose will be closing things off that night. Saturday, June 6th, brings yoga and Pilates classes in the morning at Navy Yard Park, historical guided tours at 2 p.m., and get this, a beaver tail eating competition at 4, in which yours truly will be live on location and announcing the event. Oh, it's going to be spectacular. Afterwards, we'll be playing tunes in the street until 7 p.m. Sunday, June 7th brings free yoga in the park at 10 a.m., more guided historical tours starting at 2 p.m., and the return of coffee and culture at the clock tower, where visitors have a chance to win a free beverage every weekend. That will be at 3 p.m. And that's all for open air weekends. Also happening Saturday, June 6th, is the Downtown Windsor Farmers Market on Pelissier Street, running from 9 a.m. to 2 p.m. It is always a fantastic atmosphere out there with plenty of entertainment and activities to keep the kids occupied while you browse through the great selection of fresh produce and artisan food products. Sunday, June 7th kicks off at 11 a.m. down at the River Bookshop with this weekend's story time, and this edition is sure to be out of this world as Deputy Mayor Chris Gibb will be sharing stories about space and planets, so don't miss it. Come join him at the coziest spot in town this Sunday at 11. Also happening Sunday, June 7th, down at Lakewood Park South in Tecumseh, it's Party on the Plaza, kicking off at 4 p.m. There will be plenty of entertainment, interactive stations, children activities, and a few tasty food trucks to enjoy, and from 5 to 7 p.m., a father-son concert with Jody and Billy Raful taking the stage. It's going to be a fantastic time, folks. For events, details, and latest information, head to our website at ckbg.ca and check out our community calendar. This has been Marcus Passeri with your weekend lineup. Stay cool, Amherstburg.

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representing In Memoriam, brought to you by CKBG Cares. Dorothy Bach passed away peacefully May 13th with the love of her family by her side. She is now reunited in heaven with her beloved husband, Konstantin Kahn Bach, with whom she shared 50 wonderful years of marriage. She was a proud and devoted mother of Marie Bach Spangenberg, Jock, and the late Joseph Bach, and cherished grandmother of Andreas Isabella Gabrielle and Matthias Spangenberg. Dorothy will be sadly missed by her sister Jerry Murphy, late Pat Murphy, and her late sister Joyce Muldoon, late Larry Muldoon, and fondly remembered by her extended family, many nieces, nephews, great-nieces, cousins, and friends. Dorothy was raised in Windsor, Ontario, and graduated from Hotel du School of Nursing. She began her nursing career working in Detroit and later in San Francisco. While traveling in Mexico, she met the love of her life, Kahn. Together, they built a life in Toronto before settling in Montreal, where they lived for over 30 years and raised their family. In retirement, they returned to Windsor to be close to family. Dorothy was an active and dedicated member of the St. John Vianney Church, where she served many years as the Eucharist minister and volunteer. She found joy in playing bridge, golfing, and spending time with the people she loved. Dorothy will be remembered for her warmth, kindness, quick wit, strong faith, and unwavering devotion to her family. The family extends their heartfelt gratitude to the healthcare staff who provided compassionate care as well as support. In lieu of flowers, donations to the Windsor Cancer Center Foundation would be appreciated by the family. Family and friends are invited to gather at St. John Vianney Church for a funeral mass Friday, June 5th at 10 a.m. Dorothy will be deeply missed and lovingly remembered, always. Elizabeth Niobe Goldman passed away peacefully Thursday, May 21st, at Regency Park Place at 98 years of age. She is predeceased by her beloved husband of 61 years, Gunther Goldman. Elizabeth is survived by many nieces and nephews in Canada as well as the United States. Elizabeth was born in Germany and immigrated to Canada in 1953. She had a successful career as a banker and a lodge owner on the French River. She has been a resident of Amherstburg for 38 years and Windsor for 2 years. At her request, there will be no visitation or funeral service. Cremation has taken place and a private graveside service at Rose Hill Cemetery will take place at a later date. The family would like to extend a heartfelt thank you to the staff at Regency Park Place and Amy's Helping Hands for the compassionate care provided to Elizabeth. Arrangements have been entrusted to Families First, Amherstburg. This has been In Memoriam, brought to you by CKBG Cares.

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1: 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Some special weekends coming up this summer are the Brazilian Village of the Carousel of Nations on June 12th to 14th, the Pride Weekend from June 26th to 28th, Heritage Weekend on July 31st to August 2nd, Cycle the Berg on August 14th to 16th, and Barrel the Brass on August 21st to 23rd. Open air weekends are free to attend and offer something for everyone, from families and food lovers to history enthusiasts and music fans. Windsor Police Service has charged a 47-year-old man after he was allegedly found driving while impaired and under suspension. Shortly after 7 p.m. on June 2nd, officers responded to reports of a suspected impaired driver in the area of Fort Malden and Front Road. Witnesses reported the driver's vehicle crossing into oncoming traffic and striking construction pylons. Officers located the vehicle a short time later and conducted a traffic stop in the 80 block of Sandwich Street South. During the stop, officers observed physical signs consistent with drug impairment. Police also determined that the motorist was prohibited from driving following a previous impaired operation charge late in April 2026. The driver was arrested and transported to Windsor Police Headquarters, where he failed a drug recognition evaluation. His vehicle was impounded for 45 days. Thomas Anthony Wasilowski, 47, has been charged with operation while impaired by drugs, dangerous operation of a motor vehicle, driving while under suspension, and failure to surrender a suspended driver's license. Anyone with information is asked to contact Windsor Police Service at 519-255-6700, extension 4000. In sports, the Tigers beat the Tampa Bay Rays 7-2 last night, and they're set to play the Seattle Mariners Friday. And the Blue Jays lost to the Atlanta Braves 3-7 and are set to play again tonight. Today's forecast is a mix of sun and cloud, with southwest winds becoming 20 kilometers an hour, gusting to 40 near noon with a high of 30, UV index of 9 or very, very high. Tonight's looking to be partly cloudy with southwest winds of 20 kilometers, gusting to 40, becoming lighter in the evening with a low of 17. That's the news of this hour, brought to you by the Hearing and Dizziness Clinic, located at 285 Sandwich Street South in Amherstburg, or find us online at youhear.ca. I'm Xander Kelly, filling in for Barbara Brooks, for The Berg.

This is Marcus Passeri of 107.9 The Berg with your weekend lineup. Amherstburg is officially back in full force this weekend as we welcome back open air weekends. All weekend long, the town is kicking off their award-winning open air series with tons and tons of good old-fashioned fun. Friday, June 5th brings the first night market of the season that runs 5 to 9 p.m. and an incredible assortment of music from the Silver Ambassadors Concert Band to the return of Bagpipes in the Berg, and Compass Rose will be closing things off that night. Saturday, June 6th brings yoga and Pilates classes in the morning at Navy Yard Park, historical guided tours at 2 p.m., and get this, a beaver tail eating competition at 4, in which yours truly will be live on location and announcing the event. Oh, it's going to be spectacular. Afterwards, we'll be playing tunes in the street until 7 p.m. Sunday, June 7th brings free yoga in the park at 10 a.m., more guided historical tours starting at 2 p.m., and the return of coffee and culture at the clock tower, where visitors have a chance to win a free beverage every weekend. That will be at 3 p.m. And that's all for open air weekends. Also happening Saturday, June 6th, is the Downtown Windsor Farmers Market on Pelissier Street, running from 9 a.m. to 2 p.m. It is always a fantastic atmosphere out there with plenty of entertainment and activities to keep the kids occupied while you browse through the great selection of fresh produce and artisan food products. Sunday, June 7th kicks off at 11 a.m. down at the River Bookshop with this weekend's story time, and this edition is sure to be out of this world as Deputy Mayor Chris Gibb will be sharing stories about space and planets, so don't miss it. Come join him at the coziest spot in town this Sunday at 11. Also happening Sunday, June 7th, down at Lakewood Park South in Tecumseh, it's Party on the Plaza, kicking off at 4 p.m. There will be plenty of entertainment, interactive stations, children activities, and a few tasty food trucks to enjoy, and from 5 to 7 p.m., a father-son concert with Jody and Billy Raffool taking the stage. It's going to be a fantastic time, folks. For events, details, and latest information, head to our website at ckbg.ca and check out our community calendar. This has been Marcus Passeri with your weekend lineup. Stay cool, Amherstburg.

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You're tuned in to 107.9 FM's Midday Music and More show. The NBA Finals kicked off last night. The New York Knicks taking on the San Antonio Spurs. The Knicks took Game 1, 105-95. Currently have the 1-0 series lead. Game 2 is tomorrow at 8:30. Pretty high scoring, exciting start to the finals. It is Thursday. Weekend is just around the corner. I will be chatting to you about some local events coming up this weekend and a little beyond that. Any breaking news, some major stories out there, and of course, playing great music like this. Here's Brian Adams and Melanie C. When You're Gone.

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This is the Midday Music and More show. Folks, we got just about 10 minutes now until we get you to your top of the hour news. And until then, we are going to close out this hour with some more great music. We got some goodies lined up, kicking it off with the Black Eyed Peas. Where is the love?

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1: 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Some special weekends coming up this summer are the Brazilian Village of the Carousel of Nations on June 12th to 14th, the Pride Weekend from June 26th to 28th, Heritage Weekend on July 31st to August 2nd, Cycle the Berg on August 14th to 16th, and Barrel the Brass on August 21st to 23rd. Open-air weekends are free to attend and offer something for everyone, from families and food lovers to history enthusiasts and music fans. Windsor Police Service has charged a 47-year-old man after he was allegedly found driving while impaired and under suspension. Shortly after 7 p.m. on June 2nd, officers responded to reports of a suspected impaired driver in the area of Fort Malden and Front Road. Witnesses reported the driver's vehicle crossing into oncoming traffic and striking construction pylons. Officers located the vehicle a short time later and conducted a traffic stop in the 80 block of Sandwich Street South. During the stop, officers observed physical signs consistent with drug impairment. Police also determined that the motorist was prohibited from driving following a previous impaired operation charge laid in April 2026. The driver was arrested and transported to Windsor Police Headquarters, where he failed a drug recognition evaluation. His vehicle was impounded for 45 days. Thomas Anthony Wasilowski, 47, has been charged with operation while impaired. Wasilowski, 47, has been charged with operation while impaired by drugs, dangerous operation of a motor vehicle, driving while under suspension, and failure to surrender a suspended driver's license. Anyone with information is asked to contact Windsor Police Service at 519-255-6700, extension 4000. In sports, the Tigers beat the Tampa Bay Rays 7-2 last night, and they're set to play the Seattle Mariners Friday. And the Blue Jays lost to the Atlanta Braves 3-7 and are set to play again tonight. Today's forecast is a mix of sun and cloud, with southwest winds becoming 20 kilometers an hour, gusting to 40 near noon, with a high of 30, UV index of 9 or very, very high. Tonight's looking to be partly cloudy, with southwest winds of 20 kilometers, gusting to 40, becoming lighter in the evening, with a low of 17. 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I'm Xander Kelly, filling in for Barbara Brooks, for The Berg. CK.

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It is the Legend here, folks. You're tuned in to the Midday Music and More show. How's it going? June 4th, first piece of On This Day in History coming at you right now. We are going back to the year 1912. The U.S. used a national minimum wage for the first time, and the state that they used it in? Massachusetts. The change came after many angry workers protested their pay rate, which gave them a very low quality of life. They weren't happy. They wanted something different. That is your first piece of On This Day in History here on the Berg. Now, I will be back shortly to chat to you about some local events and some interesting stories. Until then, let's get you back to the music. Here's Nelly Furtado. I'm Like a Bird.

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It is the legend here on 107.9 FM. Well, folks, I got a question for you all out there. Are you ready tomorrow? Open air kickoff. You ready for the weekends to be fun filled once again here in our beautiful Hallmark town? Starts at 3. The road's going to be closed down there between Richmond and a little portion of Dalhousie. I've been looking forward to this for so long. And also, we're going to be down there live on location, broadcasting 5 till 7. And also, not just tomorrow, but Saturday as well. Same time. I'm so excited to see what vendors are going to be there, especially all throughout the summer. But tomorrow in particular, I want to see who's going to be there opening night. Also, you know, there's so many different restaurants down there. You can stop in. You can grab a bite to eat. You can grab a drink. You can go down to the Legion for their famous karaoke. It's back at $775. It's back up right away. Somebody must have won. I wasn't notified, but somebody must have won. So you have a chance to win $775 if you take a trip down to the karaoke palace, as I like to call it, the Legion, 7 until 11 Fridays. But there's just so many other things going on down there. It's all so close. You can pop in and out of places. It's great. I've been waiting for open air, and I know we're thrilled to be down there. Open air weekends, they're almost here.

It's the legend here on 107.9 FM. You know, folks, summer is literally around the corner. We're getting to the end of spring here, and the nice weather is finally here. One thing that I'm worried about, if you listen in, you hear me talk about back in the winter and all that, I can't wait for the warmer weather. That is always true. But something I'm worried about this year, we're supposed to get hit bad with ticks. I've talked to so many people that are already dealing with ticks on their property and stuff. Like, they've never seen it like this before. I'm worried about this, you know. It's kind of making it scary to be outside in the grass, whatnot. Kind of got to stay on some concrete areas. What are your plans this summer? Are you going to risk it? Are you going to go hiking, go on some trails, go into bushy areas? Or are you going to play it safe and kind of stay in cities and towns, the urban areas?

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0: 107.9. It is the legend here live in the studio, folks. Beautiful Thursday afternoon, 29 degrees Celsius, getting partly cloudy out there. Nice change from the cold weather that we had for so long. Alrighty, folks, we got some more great music to close out this hour. Few songs lined up here. We'll hear from the Four Non Blondes and then Foo Fighters, but first, kicking it off with Harry Styles, Watermelon Sugar.
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1: 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Some special weekends coming up this summer are the Brazilian Village of the Carousel of Nations on June 12th to 14th, the Pride Weekend from June 26th to 28th, Heritage Weekend on July 31st to August 2nd, Cycle the Berg on August 14th to 16th, and Barrel the Brass on August 21st to 23rd. Open-air weekends are free to attend and offer something for everyone, from families and food lovers to history enthusiasts and music fans. Windsor Police Service has charged a 47-year-old man after he was allegedly found driving while impaired and under suspension. Shortly after 7 p.m. on June 2nd, officers responded to reports of a suspected impaired driver in the area of Fort Malden and Front Road. Witnesses reported the driver's vehicle crossing into oncoming traffic and striking construction pylons. Officers located the vehicle a short time later and conducted a traffic stop in the 80 block of Sandwich Street South. During the stop, officers observed physical signs consistent with drug impairment. Police also determined that the motorist was prohibited from driving following a previous impaired operation charge laid in April 2026. The driver was arrested and transported to Windsor Police Headquarters, where he failed a drug recognition evaluation. His vehicle was impounded for 45 days. Thomas Anthony Wasilowski, 47, has been charged with operation while impaired by drugs, dangerous operation of a motor vehicle, driving while under suspension, and failure to surrender a suspended driver's license. Anyone with information is asked to contact Windsor Police Service at 519-25-

5-6700, extension 4000. In sports, the Tigers beat the Tampa Bay Rays 7-2 last night and are set to play the Seattle Mariners Friday. And the Blue Jays lost to the Atlanta Braves 3-7 and are set to play again tonight. Today's forecast is a mix of sun and cloud, with southwest winds becoming 20 kilometers an hour, gusting to 40 near noon, with a high of 30, UV index of 9 or very, very high. Tonight's looking to be partly cloudy, with southwest winds of 20 kilometers, gusting to 40, becoming lighter in the evening, with a low of 17. 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I'm Xander Kelly, filling in for Barbara Brooks, for The Berg.

It is the legend here on 107.9 FM. Folks, we are at the top of the 2 o'clock hour. If you're just joining us, I read you a piece of On This Day in History at the top of each hour. This being that it is the 2 o'clock hour, it's time for the second piece of On This Day in History for June 4th. Going back to 1964, arguably the best band of all time, the most influential, the Beatles. They started their world tour. The band started in Copenhagen, Denmark, and only ever did one world tour. Can you believe that? Something new that I learned right there. That is your second piece of On This Day in History here on the Berg. Now, I have some more local events to chat to you about. There is so many different events coming up this weekend. It's great. Open Air is back. You gotta love it. I'm just so excited. I've been waiting for Open Air. A lot of people love it in this town. I love strolling the streets. I love stopping in at different places. I love seeing all the different vendors. I'm so happy that it's back. It feels like it started a little later this year. I always thought it started near the end of May. Didn't think it really went into June. Anyways, that's all good. I'm really excited. I know a lot of people in this town are. And I think we should play something from the Beatles because I was just speaking about them. Here is a classic, Come Together.

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June 13th, folks, grab your tickets. They're selling fast. The Fort Fun Center is hosting an outdoor concert stage with STC. They are an Alice in Chains, Stone Temple Pilots cover band, and Hard Candy. They've been on Music Monday before. We are the MCs for this event. I'm going to be there. Come up. Come say hello. You're going to love the music that Hard Candy plays, and a lot of people are fans of Alice in Chains and Stone Temple Pilots, so you will love STC. Once again, this is June 13th at the Fort Fun Center. Doors open at 6. It's going to be a great time.

It's the legend here on 107.9 FM. I'm ready, folks. I'm pumped. I'm excited. Game 2 of the Stanley Cup Finals is tonight in Raleigh, 8 o'clock puck drop. Now, something I wanted to talk about, there is a lot of talk about Mitch Marner. You know, he left Toronto, signed with Vegas in the offseason, making the Stanley Cup Finals. You know, people are just talking about they should have never let him go. And, you know, that's a very sticky situation in Toronto. The whole core four, Matthews, Marner at the time, Nylander, and Tavares. I don't really know. Something that needs to get spoke about, though, is Carolina's goalie, Frederik Andersen. He actually played for the Leafs for 5 years. I feel like not a lot of people are talking about that. So it's kind of a lose-lose situation here for Leaf fans. Marner, you know, being a forward and one of the best players in the NHL is a huge talking point, and kind of the hometown boy, got run out of Toronto, all that stuff. But I still look at it like it's a lose-lose for the Leafs fans here. You kind of can't win. Your former goalie's either going to win the cup, or your former playmaking star winger is going to win the cup. I don't know. Either way, I know that this is going to be a very entertaining Stanley Cup Finals. We got to see that in Game 1. What a barn burner. So excited for Game 2 tonight.

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All right, folks, we have a little less than 10 minutes now until we get you to your top of the hour news. Till then, we are closing out this hour with some more great music, like this from Big Sugar, Digging a Hole.

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Again, on July 31st to August 2nd, Cycle the Burg on August 14th to 16th, and Barrel the Brass on August 21st to 23rd. Open air weekends are free to attend and offer something for everyone, from families and food lovers to history enthusiasts and music fans. Windsor Police Service has charged a 47-year-old man after he was allegedly found driving while impaired and under suspension. Shortly after 7 p.m. on June 2nd, officers responded to reports of a suspected impaired driver in the area of Fort Malden and Front Road. Witnesses reported the driver's vehicle crossing into oncoming traffic and striking construction pylons. Officers located the vehicle a short time later and conducted a traffic stop in the 80 block of Sandwich Street South. During the stop, officers observed physical signs consistent with drug impairment. Police also determined that the motorist was prohibited from driving following a previous impaired operation charge laid in April 2026. The driver was arrested and transported to Windsor Police Headquarters, where he failed a drug recognition evaluation. His vehicle was impounded for 45 days. Thomas Anthony Wasilowski, 47, has been charged with operation while impaired by drugs, dangerous operation of a motor vehicle, driving while under suspension, and failure to surrender a suspended driver's license. Anyone with information is asked to contact Windsor Police Service at 519-255-6700, extension 4000. In sports, the Tigers beat the Tampa Bay Rays 7-2 last night, and they're set to play the Seattle Mariners Friday. And the Blue Jays lost to the Atlanta Braves 3-7 and are set to play again tonight. Today's forecast is a mix of sun and cloud, with southwest winds becoming 20 kilometers an hour, gusting to 40 near noon, with a high of 30, UV index of 9 or very, very high. Tonight's looking to be partly cloudy, with southwest winds of 20 kilometers, gusting to 40, becoming lighter in the evening, with a low of 17. 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I'm Xander Kelly, filling in for Barbara Brooks, for The Burg.

It's the Legend here on 107.9 FM. Alrighty, folks, we are at the top of the 3 o'clock hour, so that means that it is time to give you the third piece of On This Day in History for June 4th. Now, we're going back to the year 1969. Armando Socorras Ramirez arrived in Madrid from Havana after hiding inside the wheel pod of a plane. How insane is this? It's a miracle he survived the 5,592-mile-long journey at 29,000 feet high with very little available oxygen. It's just a wacky story. You look this up. I don't know how this guy did it. I would have been freaking out. I hate flying as it is. I cannot imagine hiding inside the wheel well. Absolutely crazy. So that is your very wacky third piece of On This Day in History here on the Berg. Now, I still have one more piece of On This Day in History for you, and then I will be telling you what today's national day is. Until then, it's time to get you back to some music. Here's Chad Kroeger with Josie Scott.

0: It's the legend here, folks, with your final piece of On This Day in History for June 4th. We are going back to the year 1973. Trio inventors were granted the patent to the ATM. Don Wetzel had the idea while waiting in line at a bank in Dallas, Texas. Today is National Hug Your Cat Day. If you have your furry feline, give him a hug. That is going to do it for On This Day in History, June 4th, here on The Berg.
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city. Down that street about a half a mile. And all her friends tell her she's so pretty. 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'Cause even her smile looks like a frown.

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This is the Midday Music and More Show, your afternoon delight. And folks, it is time for me to say goodbye to you for today. I've had such a great time chatting to you all day. Hope you've had a great time tuning in. I will be back in tomorrow, 12:30 until 3:30. As always, till then, take care of yourselves.

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1: 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Some special weekends coming up this summer are the Brazilian Village of the Carousel of Nations on June 12th to 14th, the Pride Weekend from June 26th to 28th, Heritage Weekend on July 31st to August 2nd, Cycle the Berg on August 14th to 16th, and Barrel the Brass on August 21st to 23rd. Open-air weekends are free to attend and offer something for everyone, from families and food lovers to history enthusiasts and music fans. Windsor Police Service has charged a 47-year-old man after he was allegedly found driving while impaired and under suspension. Shortly after 7 p.m. on June 2nd, officers responded to reports of a suspected impaired driver in the area of Fort Malden and Front Road. Witnesses reported the driver's vehicle crossing into oncoming traffic and striking construction pylons. Officers located the vehicle a short time later and conducted a traffic stop in the 80 block of Sandwich Street South. During the stop, officers observed physical signs consistent with drug impairment. Police also determined that the motorist was prohibited from driving following a previous impaired operation charge late in April 2026. The driver was arrested and transported to Windsor Police Headquarters, where he failed a drug recognition evaluation. His vehicle was impounded for 45 days. Thomas Anthony Wasilowski, 47, has been charged with operation while impaired by drugs, dangerous operation of a motor vehicle, driving while under suspension, and failure to surrender a suspended driver's license. Anyone with information is asked to contact Windsor Police Service at 519-255-6700, extension 4000. In sports, the Tigers beat the Tampa Bay Rays 7-2 last night, and are set to play the Seattle Mariners Friday. And the Blue Jays lost to the Atlanta Braves 3-7 and are set to play again tonight. Today's forecast is a mix of sun and cloud, with southwest winds becoming 20 kilometers an hour, gusting to 40 near noon, with a high of 30, UV index of 9 or very, very high. Tonight's looking to be partly cloudy, with southwest winds of 20 kilometers, gusting to 40, becoming lighter in the evening, with a low of 17. That's the news of this hour, brought to you by the Hearing and Dizziness Clinic, located at 285 Sandwich Street South in Amherstburg, or find us online at youhear.ca. I am Xander Kelly, filling in for Barbara Brooks, for The Berg,

This is Marcus Passeri of 107.9 The Berg with your weekend lineup. Amherstburg is officially back in full force this weekend as we welcome back open air weekends. All weekend long, the town is kicking off their award-winning open air series with tons and tons of good old-fashioned fun. Friday, June 5th brings the first night market of the season that runs 5 to 9 p.m. and an incredible assortment of music from the Silver Ambassadors Concert Band to the return of Bagpipes in the Berg, and Compass Rose will be closing things off that night. Saturday, June 6th brings yoga and Pilates classes in the morning at Navy Yard Park, historical guided tours at 2 p.m., and get this, a beaver tail eating competition at 4, in which yours truly will be live on location and announcing the event. Oh, it's going to be spectacular. Afterwards, we'll be playing tunes in the street until 7 p.m. Sunday, June 7th brings free yoga in the park at 10 a.m., more guided historical tours starting at 2 p.m., and the return of coffee and culture at the Clock Tower, where visitors have a chance to win a free beverage every weekend. That will be at 3 p.m. And that's all for open air weekends. Also happening Saturday, June 6th, is the Downtown Windsor Farmers Market on Pelissier Street, running from 9 a.m. to 2 p.m. It is always a fantastic atmosphere out there with plenty of entertainment and activities to keep the kids occupied while you browse through the great selection of fresh produce and artisan food products. Sunday, June 7th kicks off at 11 a.m. down at the River Bookshop with this weekend's story time, and this edition is sure to be out of this world as Deputy Mayor Chris Gibb will be sharing stories about space and planets, so don't miss it. Come join him at the coziest spot in town this Sunday at 11. Also happening Sunday, June 7th, down at Lakewood Park South in Tecumseh, it's Party on the Plaza, kicking off at 4 p.m. There will be plenty of entertainment, interactive stations, children activities, and a few tasty food trucks to enjoy, and from 5 to 7 p.m., a father-son concert with Jody and Billy Raful taking the stage. It's going to be a fantastic time, folks. For events, details, and latest information, head to our website at ckbg.ca and check out our community calendar. This has been Marcus Passeri with your weekend lineup. Stay cool.

Wait!

Welcome to Dog of the Week, where we feature a special pup looking for a forever home. This week, we're spotlighting Second Chance Animal Rescue, or SCAR, of Windsor Essex County, dedicated to rescuing and rehoming dogs in need. Meet Jerry, a spirited and affectionate Pekingese Chihuahua mix with a whole lot of love to give. At just over 3 years old and weighing in at 14.8 pounds, Jerry is a playful little guy who thrives on companionship and activity. He's great on a leash, loves car rides, even to the vet, and enjoys the company of other dogs, no matter their size. Jerry is a social butterfly, happy to greet children, familiar adults, and even strangers with ease. He loves playtime, especially tug of war, and he's always up for a game of chase in the yard. While he's still working on crate training, he's done exceptionally well when gated in the kitchen, proving he's a well-behaved and adaptable companion. He knows a few tricks already, but with the right family, he's eager to learn even more. If you're looking for an energetic, affectionate, and trainable little buddy, Jerry might be just the perfect match. To learn more about adopting him, visit ckbg.ca and click on Dog of the Week for details and a direct link to SCAR of Windsor Essex County.

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1: 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Some special weekends coming up this summer are the Brazilian Village of the Carousel of Nations on June 12th to 14th, the Pride Weekend from June 26th to 28th, Heritage Weekend on July 31st to August 2nd, Cycle the Berg on August 14th to 16th, and Barrel the Brass on August 21st to 23rd. Open air weekends are free to attend and offer something for everyone, from families and food lovers to history enthusiasts and music fans. Windsor Police Service has charged a 47-year-old man after he was allegedly found driving while impaired and under suspension. Shortly after 7 p.m. on June 2nd, officers responded to reports of a suspected impaired driver in the area of Fort Malden and Front Road. Witnesses reported the driver's vehicle crossing into oncoming traffic and striking construction pylons. Officers located the vehicle a short time later and conducted a traffic stop in the 80 block of Sandwich Street South. During the stop, officers observed physical signs consistent with drug impairment. Police also determined that the motorist was prohibited from driving following a previous impaired operation charge late in April 2026. The driver was arrested and transported to Windsor Police Headquarters, where he failed a drug recognition evaluation. His vehicle was impounded for 45 days. Thomas Anthony Wasilowski, 47, has been charged with operation while impaired by drugs, dangerous operation of a motor vehicle, driving while under suspension, and failure to surrender a suspended driver's license. Anyone with information is asked to contact Windsor Police Service at 519-255-6700, extension

This is Marcus Passeri of 107.9 The Berg with your weekend lineup. Amherstburg is officially back in full force this weekend as we welcome back open air weekends. All weekend long, the town is kicking off their award-winning open air series with tons and tons of good old-fashioned fun. Friday, June 5th brings the first night market of the season that runs 5 to 9 p.m. and an incredible assortment of music from the Silver Ambassadors Concert Band to the return of Bagpipes in the Berg, and Compass Rose will be closing things off that night. Saturday, June 6th brings yoga and Pilates classes in the morning at Navy Yard Park, historical guided tours at 2 p.m., and get this, a beaver tail eating competition at 4, in which yours truly will be live on location and announcing the event. Oh, it's going to be spectacular. Afterwards, we'll be playing tunes in the street until 7 p.m. Sunday, June 7th brings free yoga in the park at 10 a.m., more guided historical tours starting at 2 p.m., and the return of coffee and culture at the clock tower, where visitors have a chance to win a free beverage every weekend. That will be at 3 p.m. And that's all for open air weekends. Also happening Saturday, June 6th, is the Downtown Windsor Farmers Market on Pelissier Street, running from 9 a.m. to 2 p.m. It is always a fantastic atmosphere out there with plenty of entertainment and activities to keep the kids occupied while you browse through the great selection of fresh produce and artisan food products. Sunday, June 7th kicks off at 11 a.m. down at the River Bookshop with this weekend's story time, and this edition is sure to be out of this world as Deputy Mayor Chris Gibb will be sharing stories about space and planets, so don't miss it. Come join him at the coziest spot in town this Sunday at 11. Also happening Sunday, June 7th, down at Lakewood Park South in Tecumseh, it's Party on the Plaza, kicking off at 4 p.m. There will be plenty of entertainment, interactive stations, children activities, and a few tasty food trucks to enjoy, and from 5 to 7 p.m., a father-son concert with Jody and Billy Raful taking the stage. It's going to be a fantastic time, folks. For events, details, and latest information, head to our website at ckbg.ca and check out our community calendar. This has been Marcus Passeri with your weekend lineup. Stay cool, Amherstburg.

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2: 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We will see you there.

Hi, it's Brooke Chittle here, publisher of Amisburg Living Magazine. I'm here to give you a sneak peek into this month's cover story. This June, we're featuring Kathy Manhertz, and what really struck me about our conversation is how much of her life has been shaped by one simple idea, kindness. We often hear people talk about kindness, but Kathy has actually built her life around it. Over the years, she's challenged herself to intentionally look for opportunities to help others, whether that meant supporting someone through a difficult moment, helping a stranger, or simply finding ways to brighten someone's day. What she discovered that those small acts often had a much bigger impact than she ever expected. In many cases, people remembered those moments years later. That experience eventually inspired Kathy to write her book, Just Because, which is filled with stories, reflections, and lessons about kindness, gratitude, and human connection. Her goal was simple: to encourage others to slow down, look out for one another, and recognize how much difference a small gesture can make. Something I really love about this story is that the book isn't just spreading a positive message, it is having a positive impact. During the month of June, which is Alzheimer's and Brain Awareness Month, proceeds from every copy sold will continue supporting the Alzheimer's Society. In a world where we often hear about what's going wrong, Kathy's story is a refreshing reminder that there are still some people quietly making a difference every single day, and that kindness is something that all of us can choose to practice a little more often. It's a wonderful story, and I hope you'll take a few minutes to read it in this month's edition. I also wanted to remind everyone that being featured on the cover of Amisburg Living is completely free and open to any Amisburg resident. Cover stories are all about sharing personal stories, experiences, and the people who make our community special. If you'd like to be considered for a future story, visit our website or find us on social media at Amisburg Living. I'll catch you next month, Amisburg.

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This is Marcus Passeri of 107.9 The Berg with your weekend lineup. Amherstburg is officially back in full force this weekend as we welcome back open air weekends. All weekend long, the town is kicking off their award-winning open air series with tons and tons of good old-fashioned fun. Friday, June 5th brings the first night market of the season that runs 5 to 9 p.m. and an incredible assortment of music from the Silver Ambassadors Concert Band to the return of Bagpipes in the Berg, and Compass Rose will be closing things off that night. Saturday, June 6th brings yoga and Pilates classes in the morning at Navy Yard Park, historical guided tours at 2 p.m., and get this, a beaver tail eating competition at 4, in which yours truly will be live on location and announcing the event. Oh, it's going to be spectacular. Afterwards, we'll be playing tunes in the street until 7 p.m. Sunday, June 7th brings free yoga in the park at 10 a.m., more guided historical tours starting at 2 p.m., and the return of coffee and culture at the clock tower, where visitors have a chance to win a free beverage every weekend. That will be at 3 p.m. And that's all for open air weekends. Also happening Saturday, June 6th, is the Downtown Windsor Farmers Market on Polisher Street, running from 9 a.m. to 2 p.m. It is always a fantastic atmosphere out there with plenty of entertainment and activities to keep the kids occupied while you browse through the great selection of fresh produce and artisan food products. Sunday, June 7th kicks off at 11 a.m. down at the River Bookshop with this weekend's story time, and this edition is sure to be out of this world as Deputy Mayor Chris Gibb will be sharing stories about space and planets, so don't miss it. Come join him at the coziest spot in town this Sunday at 11. Also happening Sunday, June 7th, down at Lakewood Park South in Tecumseh, it's Party on the Plaza, kicking off at 4 p.m. There will be plenty of entertainment, interactive stations, children activities, and a few tasty food trucks to enjoy, and from 5 to 7 p.m., a father-son concert with Jody and Billy Raful taking the stage. It's going to be a fantastic time, folks. For events, details, and latest information, head to our website at ckbg.ca and check out our community calendar. This has been Marcus Passeri with your weekend lineup. 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

This is Marcus Passeri of 107.9 The Berg with your weekend lineup. Amherstburg is officially back in full force this weekend as we welcome back open air weekends. All weekend long, the town is kicking off their award-winning open air series with tons and tons of good old-fashioned fun. Friday, June 5th brings the first night market of the season that runs 5 to 9 p.m. and an incredible assortment of music from the Silver Ambassadors Concert Band to the return of Bagpipes in the Berg, and Compass Rose will be closing things off that night. Saturday, June 6th brings yoga and Pilates classes in the morning at Navy Yard Park, historical guided tours at 2 p.m., and get this, a beaver tail eating competition at 4, in which yours truly will be live on location and announcing the event. Oh, it's going to be spectacular. Afterwards, we'll be playing tunes in the street until 7 p.m. Sunday, June 7th brings free yoga in the park at 10 a.m., more guided historical tours starting at 2 p.m., and the return of coffee and culture at the clock tower, where visitors have a chance to win a free beverage every weekend. That will be at 3 p.m. And that's all for open air weekends. Also happening Saturday, June 6th, is the Downtown Windsor Farmers Market on Pelissier Street, running from 9 a.m. to 2 p.m. It is always a fantastic atmosphere out there with plenty of entertainment and activities to keep the kids occupied while you browse through the great selection of fresh produce and artisan food products. Sunday, June 7th kicks off at 11 a.m. down at the River Bookshop with this weekend's story time, and this edition is sure to be out of this world as Deputy Mayor Chris Gibb will be sharing stories about space and planets, so don't miss it. Come join him at the coziest spot in town this Sunday at 11. Also happening Sunday, June 7th, down at Lakewood Park South in Tecumseh, it's Party on the Plaza, kicking off at 4 p.m. There will be plenty of entertainment, interactive stations, children activities, and a few tasty food trucks to enjoy, and from 5 to 7 p.m., a father-son concert with Jody and Billy Rafool taking the stage. It's going to be a fantastic time, folks. For events, details, and latest information, head to our website at ckbg.ca and check out our community calendar. This has been Marcus Passeri with your weekend lineup. 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